I've heard people say that too much of anything is not good for you, baby. But I don't know about that. There's many times that we've loved and we've shared love and made love. It doesn't seem to me like it's enough.

From the moment I seen it, sometimes I question if this is all real. Then I grab on that ass and I firmly believe it. And you look like you drawn by a artist. No, you look like Bernice and Yaris, but both put together. Those are some girls that I know from.